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0: Space Junk, the opening track on today's mixtape. Please welcome Bobby and Janko. They are on air now in stereo.
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0: 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Only house music. Just for you. 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

house for me in my house. I'm not bothering about what men may say. When in 5 years none of our people have died, and there's never been a casket rolled through people's temple, when 24 times in this year, and the year's not out, they've brought the dead in the doors, and they've run out alive. When they've dropped dead in the seats, they've been resurrected. I'm not bothering about what you have to say. I'm not bothering about your opinion.